Only know you've been high when you're feeling low. Only hate the road when you're missing home. Only know you love her when you let her go.

your life. It's private, no more commercial flight. I'm cool with the Neptunes and Mars. Stratosphere, out of here. What a night, what a year, what a life. Saturn down, Saturn right, Saturn light. You can get it if the ticket is bright. Dog day, afternoon, we can get it tonight. Yeah.